please, Mr. Minister, a word with you. Only take a minute, sir, so don't you screw.

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Our great war is a spiritual war. Our great depression is our lives.

celebrity magazines, television, 500 channels, some guy's name on my underwear. Rogaine, Viagra, Lestra, Martha Stewart. Fuck Martha Stewart.

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running smooth. Oh, she left me while I was in the moon. But now I'm talking to you.

Of course we immigrants wanna sing all night long. Don't you know the singing solves the troubled soul? So I'm relaxed, I'm just lurking around. I got a method and you don't.